After 7 years of life upon the ocean, it is time to bid the seven seas farewell. And the city I've pinned 7 years of hopes on lies just over the horizon. I can hear the harbor bell. Land ahoy!

is a story about a little guy that lives in the blue world. And all day and all night and everything he sees is just blue.

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Peach, you're so cool.